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8: A clear night tonight, down to 11. Sunny on Monday, a high of 30. Sun and cloud, 30% chance of showers on Tuesday with a high of 29.
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2: A clear night tonight, down to 11. Sunny on Monday, a high of 30. Sun and cloud, 30% chance of showers on Tuesday with a high of 29.
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8: A clear night tonight, down to 11. Sunny on Monday, a high of 30. Sun and cloud, 30% chance of showers on Tuesday with a high of 29.
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4: A clear night tonight, down to 11. Sunny on Monday, a high of 30. Sun and cloud, 30% chance of showers on Tuesday with a high of 29.
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2: A clear night tonight, down to 11. Sunny on Monday, a high of 30. Sun and cloud, 30% chance of showers on Tuesday with a high of 29.
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No shoes, no shirt, and I still get service. 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
1: A clear night tonight, down to 11. Sunny on Monday, a high of 30. Sun and cloud, 30% chance of showers on Tuesday with a high of 29.
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0: Moose 98.1. A clear night tonight, down to 11. Sunny on Monday, a high of 30. Sun and cloud, 30% chance of showers on Tuesday, with a high of 29.
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1: A clear night tonight, down to 11. Sunny on Monday, a high of 30. Sun and cloud, 30% chance of showers on Tuesday with a high of 29.
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1: Good morning, I'm Dennis J. Puska. We have forest fires this morning to update you on. First, there is a fire near Valerie to Hardy called Cochran 32. It's 2.8 hectares and not considered under control. It's located north of Highway 11 near Perrin Road. The second fire is south of Hearst called Cochran 26. It's 74.7 hectares and also not deemed under control. For further information on forest fires, check out ontario.ca/fires and use the interactive map. Meantime, heat and humidity remain our weather forecast this week, and that's not good for the likelihood of forest fires. MNR Fire Information Officer Isabel Chenard says the ministry is watching out for lightning and what are called holdover lightning fires.
2: Holdover lightning fires kind of can hit a tree or the ground, and they will be dormant for a few days until the weather becomes more dry and the winds pick up. And then we find them up to a week after the lightning has swept through the region.
1: The interactive fire map is constantly updated. We have a link on MyCochranNow.com. Building Canada's energy future together is the focus of an announcement today between the premiers of Ontario and Alberta. Ontario's Doug Ford is in Calgary to meet with Alberta's Danielle Smith. An advisory from the Alberta government says the two will provide an update on efforts to secure a path to economic growth, opportunity, and prosperity. Last fall, the Ontario government awarded a contract to study the feasibility of a new Canada East-West pipeline and energy corridor to carry Western Canadian oil and gas to new and established refineries in Ontario and a new port on James Bay, Hudson Bay, and the Great Lakes. And in Cochrane history, from April 1994, construction began on a new water treatment plant. As reported in the August 2nd Cochrane Times, construction was preceded by a day by the official saw turning on Monday, March 28th. Public Utilities Commission General Manager Peter Murray said contractors were hoping to hire 20 workers locally for jobs as laborers and carpenters, among others. The $6.7 million project was expected to last 64 weeks. Thanks to the Cochrane Public Library for supplying material from its archives for our history feature every week. For these stories and more, go to MyCochraneNow.com.
3: Get out your sunblock. Sunshine today, high 29, low 14. Could see some thunderstorms tomorrow, high 29, and a mix of sun and cloud for Wednesday, high 27.
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0: Platinum Blonde, Somebody Somewhere, Moose FM. Good morning, I'm Tim. Welcome to the Monday Morning Show, 272-6467. If you want to call or text, and I want to do a little shout-out to Tate Bertrand from Triple P. Amy and I were over there last night for supper. They make the most incredible hamburgers. Very top quality, fantastic flavor. Tate, thank you very much for giving us an outstanding experience. You deserve a raise, and whoever's on the grill for you, hey man, tip of the hat to him too. Great show coming your way, including Queens of the Stone Age next.
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0: 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Good morning, I'm Tim Rout. 272-6467 if you want to call or text. This is the Moose Morning Show, and what a beautiful looking day it's going to be. Sunshine throughout, UV index is really, really, really high. Get out your SPF 9000, man. We're suntanning on Venus today, you dig? And on Friday, we were going to try to give away two fishing rods in honor of National Fishing Week. That's now wrapped up, of course. But we were only able to give away one, so I've got one to give away today. Be listening for your chance to win later on. It's a nice rod, too. Could help to get some special somebody going in the biz, so to speak. And what an incredible sport to share with others. Hunting and fishing is right at the core of our culture, which is why Moose FM is so enthusiastic about encouraging it. Lots of great music coming your way this hour. Great Big Sea, Bon Jovi, and Blue Rodeo next.
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2: Get out your sunblock. Sunshine today, high 29, low 14. Could see some thunderstorms tomorrow, high 29, and a mix of sun and cloud for Wednesday, high 27.
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1: Good morning, I'm Dennis J. Puska. We have forest fires this morning to update you on. First, there is a fire near Valerie DeHardy called Cochran 32. It's 2.8 hectares and not considered under control. It's located north of Highway 11 near Perrin Road. The second fire is south of Hearst called Cochran 26. It's 74.7 hectares and also not deemed under control. For further information on forest fires, check out ontario.ca/fires and use the interactive map. Meantime, heat and humidity remain our weather forecast this week, and that's not good for the likelihood of forest fires. MNR Fire Information Officer Isabel Chenard says the ministry is watching out for lightning and what are called holdover lightning fires.
2: Holdover lightning fires kind of can hit a tree or the ground, and they will be dormant for a few days until the weather becomes more dry and the winds pick up. And then we find them up to a week after the lightning has swept through the region.
1: 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We have a link on MyCochranNow.com. Building Canada's energy future together is the focus of an announcement today between the premiers of Ontario and Alberta. Ontario's Doug Ford is in Calgary to meet with Alberta's Danielle Smith. An advisory from the Alberta government says the two will provide an update on efforts to secure a path to economic growth, opportunity, and prosperity. Last fall, the Ontario government awarded a contract to study the feasibility of a new Canada East-West pipeline and energy corridor to carry Western Canadian oil and gas to new and established refineries in Ontario and a new port on James Bay, Hudson Bay, and the Great Lakes. And in Cochrane history, from April 1994, construction began on a new water treatment plant. As reported in the August 2nd Cochrane Times, construction was preceded by a day by the official sod turning on Monday, March 28th. Public Utilities Commission General Manager Peter Murray said contractors were hoping to hire 20 workers locally for jobs as laborers and carpenters, among others. The $6.7 million project was expected to last 64 weeks. Thanks to the Cochrane Public Library for supplying material from its archives for our history feature every week. For these stories and more, go to MyCochraneNow.com.
3: Get out your sunblock. Sunshine today, high 29, low 14. Could see some thunderstorms tomorrow, high 29, and a mix of sun and cloud for Wednesday, high 27.
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0: Great Big C, When I'm Up, Moose FM. I'm going to be on vacation for a few days. My thanks in advance to Dennis Puska, who's going to be covering for me, which means the answering machine gets turned off, but our text line is still available to you, and Dennis can monitor that. Amy and I were out shopping the other day and bumped into a listener who really appreciates the show and said hi, which we love, by the way. You want to say hi, you do that for sure. But then this individual, whom neither of us particularly know, decided to take the next 10 minutes and talk to my wife, engage my wife in conversation. It was a one-way conversation. She did all the talking. Amy just sat there and absorbed it, which is getting difficult for her to do. She's in a wheelchair and struggles with a neurological disorder that makes it very, very hard for her to track conversations. Again, by all means, say hi if you see me out and about. But if I'm with my wife, respect the fact that I work for radio, she doesn't. I'm the public face, she isn't. And these days, with her health, she only gets about an hour, maybe an hour and 15 minutes worth of energy to be able to sit up in that wheelchair and go shopping. Don't run down her batteries further, you know what I'm saying? Whatever the opposite of chatty is, that's my wife.
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0: Fallout Boys, Sugar, we're going down. Moose FM, good morning and welcome to the Moose Morning Show. 272-6467 if you want a text, which is what Trevor has done. It would seem, he says, America is entering its golden age and Canada might be following suit. As Winston Churchill's now famous comment comes to fruition, the only problem with socialism is that sooner or later you run out of other people's money. We're seeing the emergence of a new capitalist meritocracy that values performance over virtue signaling and results over rhetoric. New oil and gas pipelines, long overdue, now being planned. And what has pushed Canada to the brink? Well, once again, he says, the United States of America. And he goes on, Trevor, thank you very much. Trevor's comments are part and parcel of his commentary on the U.S. 250th birthday. Any thoughts you want to share? 272-6467.
1: Miller Paving will be resurfacing Highway 67 Main Street from Ambridge Drive to Detroit Avenue. Work is scheduled from July 6th to August 28th. The following streets will be closed during this work: Drury Lane, James Street, Helene Avenue, Cedar Avenue, DeBearville Avenue, and Detroit Avenue, along with boulevards and sidewalks on Main Street. Miller apologizes for any inconvenience this may cause and urges motorists and pedestrians to schedule their travel accordingly. For more information, contact Tom White at 705-465-2898 or email tom.white@millergroup.ca.
0: Get out your sunblock. Sunshine today, high 29, low 14. Could see some thunderstorms tomorrow, high 29, and a mix of sun and cloud for Wednesday, high 27.
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1: Good morning, I'm Dennis J. Puska. We have forest fires this morning to update you on. First, there is a fire near Valerie DeHardy called Cochran 32. It's 2.8 hectares and not considered under control. It's located north of Highway 11 near Perrin Road. The second fire is south of Hearst called Cochran 26. It's 74.7 hectares and also not deemed under control. For further information on forest fires, check out ontario.ca/fires and use the interactive map. Meantime, heat and humidity remain our weather forecast this week, and that's not good for the likelihood of forest fires. MNR Fire Information Officer Isabel Chenard says the ministry is watching out for lightning and what are called holdover lightning fires.
2: Holdover lightning fires kind of can hit a tree or the ground and they will be dormant for a few days until the weather becomes more dry and the winds pick up. And then we find them up to a week after the lightning has swept through the region.
1: 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We have a link on MyCochranNow.com. Building Canada's energy future together is the focus of an announcement today between the premiers of Ontario and Alberta. Ontario's Doug Ford is in Calgary to meet with Alberta's Danielle Smith. An advisory from the Alberta government says the two will provide an update on efforts to secure a path to economic growth, opportunity, and prosperity. Last fall, the Ontario government awarded a contract to study the feasibility of a new Canada East-West pipeline and energy corridor to carry Western Canadian oil and gas to new and established refineries in Ontario and a new port on James Bay, Hudson Bay, and the Great Lakes. And in Cochrane history, from April 1994, construction began on a new water treatment plant. As reported in the August 2nd Cochrane Times, construction was preceded by a day by the official sod turning on Monday, March 28th. Public Utilities Commission General Manager Peter Murray said contractors were hoping to hire 20 workers locally for jobs as laborers and carpenters, among others. The $6.7 million project was expected to last 64 weeks. Thanks to the Cochrane Public Library for supplying material from its archives for our history feature every week. For these stories and more, go to MyCochraneNow.com.
3: Get out your sunblock. Sunshine today, high 29, low 14. Could see some thunderstorms tomorrow, high 29, and a mix of sun and cloud for Wednesday, high 27.
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0: lawyers make us tell you. We're CHPBFM Cochrane. 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

0: Go-Go's Vacation Moose FM, 272-6467. If you want to text, this is from Keegan. Good morning, Tim. I have a car question. I was thinking of buying an old wreck like my dad did and fixing it up as a project. Have you ever done this, and what would it cost? Keegan, no, I've never done a project car, though I think it would be a lot of fun. And therefore, no, I don't know what it would cost per se. But I think that would have a lot to do with the current condition of the car. You used the term wreck, which suggests serious cha-ching, you know what I'm saying? And it's 2026. New safety certification laws make it a lot more expensive to put an old car back on the road. I'm not saying you shouldn't do it, but research the project carefully before you commit. My uncle used to have a 38 Buick. Beautiful machine. He only took it out in the summertime, maybe three or four times, off to car shows, that kind of thing. But like most classic cars, it was a real money pit.
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6: Get out your sunblock. Sunshine today, high 29, low 14. Could see some thunderstorms tomorrow, high 29, and a mix of sun and cloud for Wednesday, high 27.
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1: Good morning, I'm Dennis J. Puska. We have forest fires this morning to update you on. First, there is a fire near Valerie DeHardy called Cochran 32. It's 2.8 hectares and not considered under control. It's located north of Highway 11 near Perrin Road. The second fire is south of Hearst called Cochran 26. It's 74.7 hectares and also not deemed under control. For further information on forest fires, check out ontario.ca/fires and use the interactive map. Meantime, heat and humidity remain our weather forecast this week, and that's not good for the likelihood of forest fires. MNR Fire Information Officer Isabel Chenard says the ministry is watching out for lightning and what are called holdover lightning fires.
2: Holdover lightning fires kind of can hit a tree or the ground and they will be dormant for a few days until the weather becomes more dry and the winds pick up. And then we find them up to a week after the lightning has swept through the region.
1: The interactive fire map is constantly updated. We have a link on MyCochranNow.com. Building Canada's energy future together is the focus of an announcement today between the premiers of Ontario and Alberta. Ontario's Doug Ford is in Calgary to meet with Alberta's Danielle Smith. An advisory from the Alberta government says the two will provide an update on efforts to secure a path to economic growth, opportunity, and prosperity. Last fall, the Ontario government awarded a contract to study the feasibility of a new Canada East-West pipeline and energy corridor to carry Western Canadian oil and gas to new and established refineries in Ontario and a new port on James Bay, Hudson Bay, and the Great Lakes. And in Cochrane history, from April 1994, construction began on a new water treatment plant. As reported in the August 2nd Cochrane Times, construction was preceded by a day by the official sod turning on Monday, March 28th. Public Utilities Commission General Manager Peter Murray said contractors were hoping to hire 20 workers locally for jobs as laborers and carpenters, among others. The $6.7 million project was expected to last 64 weeks. Thanks to the Cochrane Public Library for supplying material from its archives for our history feature every week. For these stories and more, go to MyCochraneNow.com.
3: Get out your sunblock. Sunshine today, high 29, low 14. Could see some thunderstorms tomorrow, high 29, and a mix of sun and cloud for Wednesday, high 27.
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0: Snow. 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Amy and I absolutely love Triple P Burgers. Boy, oh boy, do those guys know how to make you lunch. And their onion rings aren't half bad either. Well, yesterday, we popped in there for lunch, and Tate Bertrand assisted us, a very polite young gentleman, gave us terrific service, and there was somebody in there cooking with him. I'm not sure who it was, but tip of the hat to both of them, man. Wow, what a lunch. Look, Triple P isn't the cheapest place in town, but if you want an outstanding burger, you gotta at least give them a try. Triple P have their cook shed on 5th Street, right across from what used to be Brisson's.
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0: Brian Adams, Cuts Like a Knife, Moose FM. We have the dad joke coming up at 10 past 8. 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
0: Get out your sunblock. Sunshine today, high 29, low 14. Could see some thunderstorms tomorrow, high 29, and a mix of sun and cloud for Wednesday, high 27.
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1: Good morning, I'm Dennis J. Puska. We have forest fires this morning to update you on. First, there is a fire near Valerie DeHardy called Cochran 32. It's 2.8 hectares and not considered under control. It's located north of Highway 11 near Perrin Road. The second fire is south of Hearst called Cochran 26. It's 74.7 hectares and also not deemed under control. For further information on forest fires, check out ontario.ca/fires and use the interactive map. Meantime, heat and humidity remain our weather forecast this week, and that's not good for the likelihood of forest fires. MNR Fire Information Officer Isabel Chenard says the ministry is watching out for lightning and what are called holdover lightning fires.
2: Holdover lightning fires kind of can hit a tree or the ground and they will be dormant for a few days until the weather becomes more dry and the winds pick up. And then we find them up to a week after the lightning has swept through the region.
1: 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We have a link on MyCochranNow.com. Building Canada's energy future together is the focus of an announcement today between the premiers of Ontario and Alberta. Ontario's Doug Ford is in Calgary to meet with Alberta's Danielle Smith. An advisory from the Alberta government says the two will provide an update on efforts to secure a path to economic growth, opportunity, and prosperity. Last fall, the Ontario government awarded a contract to study the feasibility of a new Canada East-West pipeline and energy corridor to carry Western Canadian oil and gas to new and established refineries in Ontario and a new port on James Bay, Hudson Bay, and the Great Lakes. And in Cochrane history, from April 1994, construction began on a new water treatment plant. As reported in the August 2nd Cochrane Times, construction was preceded by a day by the official saw turning on Monday, March 28th. Public Utilities Commission General Manager Peter Murray said contractors were hoping to hire 20 workers locally for jobs as laborers and carpenters, among others. The $6.7 million project was expected to last 64 weeks. Thanks to the Cochrane Public Library for supplying material from its archives for our history feature every week. For these stories and more, go to MyCochraneNow.com.
3: Get out your sunblock. Sunshine today, high 29, low 14. Could see some thunderstorms tomorrow, high 29, and a mix of sun and cloud for Wednesday, high 27.
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0: 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I'm Tim, 272-6467 to call or text. Birthdays, anniversaries, anything you like, man. Do a shout-out. I'm going to be off for a few days. Dennis will be covering for me. 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This is from Daryl. Hey, Tim, what's with playing Dean Brody? Isn't he country? Yeah, Daryl, Dean Brody is country, which is why we play him on our country station, 93.1 FM. We're 98.1 The Moose here in Cochrane. And as a rule, we don't play country stuff, though now and again, you'll hear a bit of Shania. Crossover artist, yes? Kim Mitchell coming up right after this.
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2: Get out your sunblock. Sunshine today, high 29, low 14. Could see some thunderstorms tomorrow, high 29, and a mix of sun and cloud for Wednesday, high 27.
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1: Good morning, I'm Dennis J. Puska. We have forest fires this morning to update you on. First, there is a fire near Valrie to Hardy called Cochran 32. It's 2.8 hectares and not considered under control. It's located north of Highway 11 near Perrin Road. The second fire is south of Hearst called Cochran 26. It's 74.7 hectares and also not deemed under control. For further information on forest fires, check out ontario.ca/fires and use the interactive map. Meantime, heat and humidity remain our weather forecast this week, and that's not good for the likelihood of forest fires. MNR Fire Information Officer Isabel Chenard says the ministry is watching out for lightning and what are called holdover lightning fires.
2: Holdover lightning fires kind of can hit a tree or the ground and they will be dormant for a few days until the weather becomes more dry and the winds pick up. And then we find them up to a week after the lightning has swept through the region.
1: 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We have a link on MyCochranNow.com. Building Canada's energy future together is the focus of an announcement today between the premiers of Ontario and Alberta. Ontario's Doug Ford is in Calgary to meet with Alberta's Danielle Smith. An advisory from the Alberta government says the two will provide an update on efforts to secure a path to economic growth, opportunity, and prosperity. Last fall, the Ontario government awarded a contract to study the feasibility of a new Canada East-West pipeline and energy corridor to carry Western Canadian oil and gas to new and established refineries in Ontario and a new port on James Bay, Hudson Bay, and the Great Lakes. And in Cochrane history, from April 1994, construction began on a new water treatment plant. As reported in the August 2nd Cochrane Times, construction was preceded by a day by the official saw turning on Monday, March 28th. Public Utilities Commission General Manager Peter Murray said contractors were hoping to hire 20 workers locally for jobs as laborers and carpenters, among others. The $6.7 million project was expected to last 64 weeks. Thanks to the Cochrane Public Library for supplying material from its archives for our history feature every week. For these stories and more, go to MyCochraneNow.com.
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5: Get out your sunblock. Sunshine today, high 29, low 14. Could see some thunderstorms tomorrow, high 29, and a mix of sun and cloud for Wednesday, high 27.
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0: 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Though if you're looking for ongoing personal pastoral care, we'll probably put you in touch with a local church.
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0: Michael Bublé, Home, Moose FM. Got anyone having a birthday? Let's have it, 272-6467. Here are a few from Facebook. Matthew Abrams turns 45 today. Patrick Roberts also celebrating, no age specified. And because I'm going to be away for the rest of the week, let's do some preemptives. Wendy Dodds turns 69 this Wednesday. Gila Marsh is celebrating on the 10th, and Steph Blackwell on the 11th. If you know someone who's having a birthday, anniversary, or some other special occasion, let's hear it. 272-6467.
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0: Get out your sunblock. Sunshine today, high 29, low 14. Could see some thunderstorms tomorrow, high 29, and a mix of sun and cloud for Wednesday, high 27.
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1: Good morning. I'm Dennis J. Puska. We have forest fires this morning to update you on. First, there is a fire near Valrita Hardy called Cochran 32. It's 2.8 hectares and not considered under control. It's located north of Highway 11 near Perrin Road. The second fire is south of Hearst called Cochran 26. It's 74.7 hectares and also not deemed under control. For further information on forest fires, check out ontario.ca/fires and use the interactive map. Meantime, heat and humidity remain our weather forecast this week, and that's not good for the likelihood of forest fires. MNR Fire Information Officer Isabel Chenard says the ministry is watching out for lightning and what are called holdover lightning fires.
2: Holdover lightning fires kind of can hit a tree or the ground, and they will be dormant for a few days until the weather becomes more dry and the winds pick up. And then we find them up to a week after the lightning has swept through the region.
1: The interactive fire map is constantly updated. We have a link on mycochranenow.com. Building Canada's energy future together is the focus of an announcement today between the premiers of Ontario and Alberta. Ontario's Doug Ford is in Calgary to meet with Alberta's Danielle Smith. An advisory from the Alberta government says the two will provide an update on efforts to secure a path to economic growth, opportunity, and prosperity. Last fall, the Ontario government awarded a contract to study the feasibility of a new Canada East-West pipeline and energy corridor to carry Western Canadian oil and gas to new and established refineries in Ontario and a new port on James Bay, Hudson Bay, and the Great Lakes. And in Cochrane history, from April 1994, construction began on a new water treatment plant. As reported in the August 2nd Cochrane Times, construction was preceded by a day by the official sod turning on Monday, March 28th. Public Utilities Commission General Manager Peter Murray said contractors were hoping to hire 20 workers locally for jobs as laborers and carpenters, among others. The $6.7 million project was expected to last 64 weeks. Thanks to the Cochrane Public Library for supplying material from its archives for our history feature every week. For these stories and more, go to mycochranenow.com.
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5: Get out your sunblock. Sunshine today, high 29, low 14. Could see some thunderstorms tomorrow, high 29, and a mix of sun and cloud for Wednesday, high 27.
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0: Sky was a Canadian R&B-influenced pop-rock duo from Montreal, Quebec. They originally consisted of James Renaud and Antoine Sicotte, son of actor Gilbert Sicotte. Both were songwriters, producers, and multi-instrumentalists who met in 1992 at a music engineering school in Montreal. Anastasia Freeman replaced Renaud as lead singer after he left, and Carl Wolf was the group's last vocalist. Overall, the band had three iterations, produced five charting hits, but only that one, Love Song, took Sky all the way to number one.
1: The biggest variety lives here. 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
0: Get out your sunblock. Sunshine today, high 29, low 14. Could see some thunderstorms tomorrow, high 29, and a mix of sun and cloud for Wednesday, high 27.
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0: Peter Gabriel, Shock the Monkey, Moose FM. Well, there you go. That's the Monday Morning Show. I'm Tim Rout. Thank you very much for listening. Remember, if you're looking for Moose merchandise, mooseware.shop.
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4: 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Work is scheduled from July 6th to August 28th. 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
0: Get out your sunblock. Sunshine today, high 29, low 14. Could see some thunderstorms tomorrow, high 29, and a mix of sun and cloud for Wednesday, high 27.
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1: Sunny this afternoon, high 29, falling off to 14 overnight. Possible thunderstorms tomorrow, high 29. And a mix of sun and cloud for Wednesday, high 27.
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1: Sunny this afternoon, high 29, falling off to 14 overnight. Possible thunderstorms tomorrow, high 29. And a mix of sun and cloud for Wednesday, high 27.
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0: lawyers make us tell you. We're CHPBFM Cochrane. You tell us what music to play.
1: Yeah, we're very obedient.
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1: Sunny this afternoon, high 29, falling off to 14 overnight. Possible thunderstorms tomorrow, high 29. And a mix of sun and cloud for Wednesday, high 27.
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3: Sunny this afternoon, high 29, falling off to 14 overnight. Possible thunderstorms tomorrow, high 29. And a mix of sun and cloud for Wednesday, high 27.
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1: Good afternoon. I'm Dennis J. Puska. We have this forest fire update. We have two fires to update you on. First, there's a fire near Valley to Hardy called Cochran 32. It is 2.8 hectares and not considered under control. It's located north of Highway 11 near Para Road, west of Hardy. The second fire is south of Hearst called Cochran 26. It's 74.7 hectares and not deemed under control. For further information on forest fires, check out ontario.ca/forestfires and use the interactive map. Heat and humidity remain in our weather forecast this week, and that's not good for the likelihood of forest fires. MNR Fire Information Officer Isabel Chenard says the ministry is watching out for lightning and what are called holdover lightning fires.
2: Holdover lightning fires kind of can hit a tree or the ground, and they will be dormant for a few days until the weather becomes more dry and the winds pick up. And then we find them up to a week after the lightning has swept through the region.
1: The interactive fire map is constantly updated. We have a link on mycochranenow.com. Ottawa is launching a second round of consultations to strengthen and improve the labor relations framework. Officials say the work will continue over the summer and build on areas from the spring consultation, exploring emerging topics raised by stakeholders and opening the door to other topics. They include bad faith bargaining, the strength of strike or lockout mandate, first collective agreements, paid medical leave, and more. Along with written submissions being accepted, targeted roundtables with stakeholders will also be held. And in Cochrane history, we go back to April 1994 in a story from the Cochrane Times. Construction was underway on a new water treatment plant for the town at a cost of $6.7 million. At a sod-turning ceremony, PUC General Manager Peter Murray said there would be about 100 workers involved, with a maximum of 30 on site at any given time. Contractors were hoping to hire 20 people from the local labor market. We couldn't do our weekly history feature without access to the archives at the Cochrane Public Library. For these stories and more, go to mycochranenow.com.
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5: Sunday this afternoon, high 29, falling off to 14 overnight. Possible thunderstorms tomorrow, high 29. And a mix of sun and cloud for Wednesday, high 27.
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2: Sunday this afternoon, high 29, falling off to 14 overnight. Possible thunderstorms tomorrow, high 29. And a mix of sun and cloud for Wednesday, high 27.
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3: Sunday this afternoon, high 29, falling off to 14 overnight. Possible thunderstorms tomorrow, high 29. And a mix of sun and cloud for Wednesday, high 27.
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5: Sunday this afternoon, high 29, falling off to 14 overnight. Possible thunderstorms tomorrow, high 29. And a mix of sun and cloud for Wednesday, high 27.
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0: Moose FM, good afternoon. That was Sass Jordan and Make You a Believer. My name's Tripp, and since it's vacation season, I thought we would talk about some of the places here in Northern Ontario that you should never, ever visit. Let's do a voice too, make it fun. We'll start with Fraserdale, a ghost town here, located north of Cochrane, along the Abitibi River. Fraserdale was once a thriving railway and hydro community. Today, almost everything has disappeared back into the bush, with only scattered foundations and old roads left behind. While the area itself isn't forbidden, reaching it means traveling through remote forestry roads, where getting stuck, breaking down, or losing cell phone service is a much bigger risk than encountering anything paranormal. All right, yeah, so that's number one, Fraserdale. Do not go to that ghost town. Creepy things could happen.
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4: A clear sky and 14 overnight, a mix of sun and cloud and a high possibility of showers with the risk of a thunderstorm tomorrow afternoon, the high 29, a chance of showers overnight, the low 15, cloudy and 23 on Wednesday.
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0: Dire Straits, Walk of Life, Moose FM. Before we get back to today's topic of places you shouldn't visit during your vacation here, oh, we got to take a little moment and talk about an incredible anniversary that is on the horizon. Yes, a very special place will soon be turning 50 years old. And I'm talking about Opisatika, where on July 31st to the 2nd of August, they're going to be celebrating their 50th anniversary. And it's only $55 to get the official pass. And there's going to be a cash bar, 50-50, looking at activities throughout every single day. Friday, things will be starting a little bit later since, you know, end of the week and whatnot, but going till 2 a.m. right up to last call, and then get a good night rest, because by 1 p.m. you're going to be starting those Saturday activities, which also are going to be lasting till 2 a.m. And then on Sunday, from 11 a.m. right till 2 a.m. once again, you got a long weekend ahead of you during that weekend in Opisatika. So get out there and enjoy their 50th anniversary.
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2: Miller Paving will be resurfacing Highway 67 Main Street from Ambridge Drive to Detroit's Avenue. Work is scheduled from July 6th to August 28th. The following streets will be closed during this work: Drury Lane, James Street, Helene Avenue, Cedar Avenue, DeBearville Avenue, and Detroit's Avenue, along with boulevards and sidewalks on Main Street. 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

0: Nirvana, Come As You Are on Moose FM. All right, let's get back to our conversation. Today we're talking about places you should never vacation. And we were talking about cobalt and the abandoned silver mines, but that's not the only reason why someone may want to avoid cobalt.
1: Cobalt's ghost stories are almost as famous as its silver. Locals have long shared tales of phantom miners, strange lights near abandoned shafts, and unexplained sounds echoing from old buildings. Whether you believe the stories or not, many abandoned structures are privately owned or unsafe to enter due to collapsing floors and roofs. Sometimes, the real danger is far less supernatural.
0: Sorry, I'm trying to give this a real Tales of the Crypt Creeper vibe, all right? Let me know if you hate it. And if you do hate it, keep it to yourself. I know that just made no sense.
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1: NSYNC, it's gonna be me. It's not the same when it's not May. It's gonna be May. May already came and went. Sorry, May. We'll see you next year, buddy. But take your time, because not looking forward to 41. So let's go. All right, talking about places you should never vacation here in Northern Ontario. This one, actually, yeah, we don't need the scary bed. This one's not for scary reasons. This one's just more of sacred grounds, and you shouldn't disturb them. So I don't think we need to add the scary music.
2: He's weird. He's misunderstood.
1: Ancient indigenous pictograph sites, which are located along Lake Abitibi and the Matagami region. Northeastern Ontario is home to many ancient pictographs painted on rock cliffs by indigenous people centuries ago. Many locations around Lake Abitibi and the Matagami River are intentionally not advertised to protect them from vandalism and to respect their spiritual significance. I feel like I said that weird. If you happen to discover one while paddling, the best approach is to admire it without touching or disturbing it. Yeah, absolutely. Do not touch any of those. Hands are just, there's so much oil on your hands, like just such a high amount of it. Yeah, that's the last thing you'd want to do.
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2: A clear sky and 14 overnight, a mix of sun and cloud and a high possibility of showers with the risk of a thunderstorm tomorrow afternoon, the high 29, a chance of showers overnight, the low 15, cloudy and 23 on Wednesday.
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4: 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All right, that's it. Come on. Good boy, King.

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2: I'm Bob McIntyre. Natural Resources Ministry fire crews have their hands full with a couple forest fires in the Kapuskasing and Hearst areas. Cochrane 32 is located 7 kilometers north of Highway 11 and west of the towns of Hardy and Kapuskasing. Fire Information Officer Evan Lizotte says the blaze that measures 2.9 hectares or 7.5 football fields is currently being held.
3: Two CL-415 water bombers and a lead Bird Dog aircraft responded to the fire on Sunday. Two fire engine crews are assigned and are working on maintaining the perimeter. A helicopter equipped with a belly tank assisted ground crews early on Sunday evening and will continue supporting suppression efforts today.
2: Cochrane 26 is much larger at 74.7 hectares. That's about 186 football fields. It's not under control. And it's 27 kilometers south of Hearst and Capel Lake. Lizotte says water bombers worked on the fire on Friday and Saturday, and six fire ranger crews are maintaining the perimeter. The fire hazard rating for our region is high, but relief could be on the way with some rain forecasted for tomorrow. The proposed route for the Northern Shield Energy Corridor, a crude oil pipeline and energy corridor that would bring 500,000 barrels of oil a day along an over 3,000 kilometer route from Alberta to Ontario, has been unveiled. Premier Doug Ford and Alberta Premier Danielle Smith made the announcement in Calgary today. Ontario says the primary route is still under review, but would lead to Sarnia, which has the refining capacity to serve the Ontario market and is linked to existing energy and shipping infrastructure. The province says it's also exploring pipeline extensions to new and existing ports, all while providing Manitoba the opportunity to explore the feasibility of a pipeline extension. Ontario is currently studying defining estimated costs and work involved, along with consulting with Indigenous partners and communities. It's expected to be done by the end of 2020. In Cochrane history, we go back to April 1994 and a story from the Cochrane Times. Construction was underway on a new water treatment plant for the town at a cost of $6.7 million. At a sod turning ceremony, PUC General Manager Peter Murray said there would be about 100 workers involved, with a maximum of 30 on site at any given time. Contractors were hoping to hire 20 people from the local labor market. We couldn't do our weekly history feature without access to the archives at the Cochrane Public Library. For these stories and more, go to mycochranenow.com. A clear sky and 14 overnight, a mix of sun and cloud and a high possibility of showers with the risk of a thunderstorm tomorrow afternoon, the high 29, a chance of showers overnight, the low 15, cloudy and 23 on Wednesday.
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0: lawyers make us tell you. We're CHPBFM Cochrane. You tell us what music to play.
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0: Alessia Cara rooting for you, Moose FM. Good afternoon. Good afternoon. Today we're talking about, oh yes, those places you should never ever visit while on vacation here. This one though, however, being why, I don't think this one falls under that category, but regardless, it's a bit paranormal. So it's time to talk about Northern Ontario's UFO country. Yes, anyone who's heard of Moonbeam has most likely seen its UFO or big, giant, green flying saucer and alien mascot. For this, there are many legends. They all began with reports of mysterious lights over the forest decades ago. If someone tells you the real UFO landing site is hidden deep in the bush, think twice. Because northern muskeg, black flies, bears, and miles without cell service are much more likely than little green aliens. Yeah, the dense muskeg, I didn't know what that was. I had to look it up. It's basically like marshlands, like very, very wet marshlands where there's I want to say foliage. It makes it so the water doesn't really drain well. And yeah, you'd have some pretty wet socks to try to make your way out to one of those sites. And chances are those sites don't exist. There's actually no official UFO site.
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1: I'm Bob McIntyre. Natural Resources Ministry fire crews have their hands full with a couple forest fires in the Kapuskasing and Hearst areas. Cochrane 32 is located 7 kilometers north of Highway 11 and west of the towns of Hardy and Kapuskasing. Fire Information Officer Evan Lizotte says the blaze that measures 2.9 hectares or 7.5 football fields is currently being held.
2: Two CL-415 water bombers and a lead Bird Dog aircraft responded to the fire on Sunday. Two fire engine crews are assigned and are working on maintaining the perimeter. A helicopter equipped with a belly tank assisted ground crews early on Sunday evening and will continue supporting suppression efforts today.
1: Cochrane 26 is much larger at 74.7 hectares. That's about 186 football fields. It's not under control. And it's 27 kilometers south of Hearst and Capel Lake. Lizotte says water bombers worked on the fire on Friday and Saturday, and 6 fire ranger crews are maintaining the perimeter. The fire hazard rating for our region is high, but relief could be on the way with some rain forecasted for tomorrow. The proposed route for the Northern Shield Energy Corridor, a crude oil pipeline and energy corridor that would bring 500,000 barrels of oil a day along an over 3,000 kilometer route from Alberta to Ontario, has been unveiled. Premier Doug Ford and Alberta Premier Danielle Smith made the announcement in Calgary today. Ontario says the primary route is still under review, but would lead to Sarnia, which has the refining capacity to serve the Ontario market and is linked to existing energy and shipping infrastructure. The province says it's also exploring pipeline extensions to new and existing ports, all while providing Manitoba the opportunity to explore the feasibility of a pipeline extension. Ontario is currently studying defining estimated costs and work involved, along with consulting with Indigenous partners and communities. It's expected to be done by the end of 2026. In Cochrane history, we go back to April 1994 and a story from the Cochrane Times. Construction was underway on a new water treatment plant for the town at a cost of $6.7 million. At a sod turning ceremony, PUC General Manager Peter Murray said there would be about 100 workers involved, with a maximum of 30 on site at any given time. Contractors were hoping to hire 20 people from the local labor market. We couldn't do our weekly history feature without access to the archives at the Cochrane Public Library. For these stories and more, go to mycochranenow.com. A clear sky and 14 overnight, a mix of sun and cloud and a high possibility of showers with the risk of a thunderstorm tomorrow afternoon, the high 29, a chance of showers overnight, the low 15, cloudy and 23 on Wednesday.
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0: Brian Adams, and that was Diana on Moose FM. Good afternoon. All right, let's continue our conversation. Places you should never visit here in Northern Ontario. We have a couple of left, a couple of them left.
1: Now he can't speak English.
0: All right, let's move on to this one. The Great Clay Belt Homesteads. These are in the Hearst, Kapuskasing, and Cochrane area. Thousands of settlers once tried farming across the Great Clay Belt, leaving abandoned homes, barns, and foundations hidden in the forest. Many look untouched for decades, but appearances can be deceiving. Floors collapse, roofs cave in, and old wells are often hidden beneath grass and brush. One wrong step, and you may never be seen again. So when it comes to the Great Clay Belt homesteads, it's best they are left empty and unattended. Anyway. Oh my goodness. Okay, yeah. We're gonna get back to some music here. Aerosmith coming up.
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3: Miller Paving will be resurfacing Highway 67 Main Street from Ambridge Drive to Detroit's Avenue. Work is scheduled from July 6th to August 28th. The following streets will be closed during this work: Drury Lane, James Street, Helene Avenue, Cedar Avenue, DeBearville Avenue, and Detroit's Avenue, along with boulevards and sidewalks on Main Street. 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

0: Oh my goodness, last break. That was Heart and Alone. Okay, let's get to our last one then, because we're talking about places you can't or shouldn't visit here in Northern Ontario during vacation season. And it looks like, oh, we had a couple of left, but all right, I'm just going to browse the last ones real quick. We're choosing this one. Okay, let's go. The abandoned homes near Opisataka. Actually, this is a good one because Opisataka turning 50, and they're doing their celebration on July 31st to August 2nd. So that's going to be a fun weekend. But yes, the abandoned homesteads near Opisataka. The forests around Opisataka hide old farmhouses, slowly disappearing into the trees. They make for eerie roadside discoveries. But they're often in advanced stages of decay. A floor that looks solid may have been rotting for decades. One wrong step, and you could find yourself in some rusty metal or broken glass, deep inside a hidden well, or buried under the collapse of an old barn. So do not bother investigating these abandoned homesteads, for one of them may become the place you rest for eternity. And with that, I'm out of here. All right, I'll catch you tomorrow. Same place, same time, Moose FM.
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6: A clear sky and 14 overnight, a mix of sun and cloud and a high possibility of showers with the risk of a thunderstorm tomorrow afternoon, the high 29, a chance of showers overnight, the low 15, cloudy and 23 on Wednesday.
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1: I'm Bob McIntyre. Natural Resources Ministry fire crews have their hands full with a couple forest fires in the Kapuskasing and Hearst areas. Cochrane 32 is located 7 kilometers north of Highway 11 and west of the towns of Hardy and Kapuskasing. Fire Information Officer Evan Lizotte says the blaze that measures 2.9 hectares or 7.5 football fields is currently being held.
2: Two CL-415 water bombers and a lead Bird Dog aircraft responded to the fire on Sunday. Two fire engine crews are assigned and are working on maintaining the perimeter. A helicopter equipped with a belly tank assisted ground crews early on Sunday evening and will continue supporting suppression efforts today.
1: Cochrane 26 is much larger at 74.7 hectares. That's about 186 football fields. It's not under control. And it's 27 kilometers south of Hearst and Capel Lake. Lizotte says water bombers worked on the fire on Friday and Saturday, and 6 fire ranger crews are maintaining the perimeter. The fire hazard rating for our region is high, but relief could be on the way with some rain forecasted for tomorrow. The proposed route for the Northern Shield Energy Corridor, a crude oil pipeline and energy corridor that would bring 500,000 barrels of oil a day along an over 3,000 kilometer route from Alberta to Ontario, has been unveiled. Premier Doug Ford and Alberta Premier Danielle Smith made the announcement in Calgary today. Ontario says the primary route is still under review, but would lead to Sarnia, which has the refining capacity to serve the Ontario market and is linked to existing energy and shipping infrastructure. The province says it's also exploring pipeline extensions to new and existing ports, all while providing Manitoba the opportunity to explore the feasibility of a pipeline extension. Ontario is currently studying defining estimated costs and work involved, along with consulting with Indigenous partners and communities. It's expected to be done by the end of 2026. In Cochrane history, we go back to April 1994 and a story from the Cochrane Times. Construction was underway on a new water treatment plant for the town at a cost of $6.7 million. At a sod turning ceremony, PUC General Manager Peter Murray said there would be about 100 workers involved, with a maximum of 30 on site at any given time. Contractors were hoping to hire 20 people from the local labor market. We couldn't do our weekly history feature without access to the archives at the Cochrane Public Library. For these stories and more, go to mycochranenow.com. A clear sky and 14 overnight, a mix of sun and cloud and a high possibility of showers with the risk of a thunderstorm tomorrow afternoon, the high 29, a chance of showers overnight, the low 15, cloudy and 23 on Wednesday.
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0: A clear sky and 14 overnight, a mix of sun and cloud and a high possibility of showers with the risk of a thunderstorm tomorrow afternoon, the high 29, a chance of showers overnight, the low 15, cloudy and 23 on Wednesday.
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4: A clear sky and 14 overnight, a mix of sun and cloud and a high possibility of showers with the risk of a thunderstorm tomorrow afternoon, the high 29, a chance of showers overnight, the low 15, cloudy and 23 on Wednesday.
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2: A clear sky and 14 overnight, a mix of sun and cloud and a high possibility of showers with the risk of a thunderstorm tomorrow afternoon, the high 29, a chance of showers overnight, the low 15, cloudy and 23 on Wednesday.
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2: It will help with that dopamine hit.
3: A clear sky and 14 overnight, a mix of sun and cloud and a high possibility of showers with the risk of a thunderstorm tomorrow afternoon, the high 29, a chance of showers overnight, the low 15, cloudy and 23 on Wednesday.
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